0: We're going to be chatting with Morgan Wallen in just a few minutes. And the new song, Been By Now, just dropped recently.
1: Already. Everybody loves the song. But what does Morgan Wallen think about it? What's the story behind it? We're going to find out coming up.

0: The story behind the music. 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
1: Morgan Wallen is joining us, and we got a chat about the song, Bend By Now.
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3: 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And it's a little bit of a bittersweet feeling song. You know, the music feels a little happy, but the message is overwhelmingly sad, which is something that's kind of a go-to.

0: 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A lot of big guests on there that we've talked to recently. Chris Young, Megan Maroney, Tyler Hubbard, Cole Swindell.
1: 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It's almost too much.
0: Well, put a smaller picture of us.
1: Well, if you look at it on your phone, it's fine. But on like a monitor, watch out.

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2: I mean, all at once. It's hitting.
3: Yeah, but
2: it's
3: what's
2: like
3: the
2: getting
3: difference
2: there,
3: between...
2: It's getting there faster.
3: What's the difference between shotgunning one beer and then just drinking another beer at leisure?
2: Because you're taking it all down like bam right now, or when you leisure, it's all spread out.
3: Or is there chemicals involved?
2: I don't know.
3: Is there some kind of thing that goes with the air when you put the holes in the game?
2: Maybe you're going to tell me something scientific coming up. I guess it sounds like you are.
3: I might.

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0: It's another edition of Use Your Brain. That's where you put down your phone. There's no Googling. There's no AI involved. It's just using your brain.
1: The question was, why does shotgunning a beer seem to make you drunker? Does it actually make you drunker?
0: Well, you feel...
1: The answer is yes, by the way.
0: You feel more drunk because you're getting it faster. You're not spreading it out over like an hour, a half hour. Normally, I don't... When I drank, I was about...
1: How long?
0: Well, if it was like a nice even keel, it was a beer every half hour.
1: Oh, wow. This goes fast.
0: That's all the time.
1: But you are correct. The extreme rate of consumption, that is one of the reasons your liver can only metabolize like one drink per hour. So when you drink it in like 0.2 seconds, it's like, ga-ga-ga-ga-ga-ga. And then also there's like a whole thing with the role of like carbonation with the beer. So that also plays a role and makes you drunker. And then your psychological perception, your brain thinks that you're drunker because you've shotgunned a beer. It's okay. A little part of it.
0: Also, fun fact, don't challenge Luke Combs to shotgunning a beer because he is the shotgunning champion. Hangs

0: Hey, I was just talking about Luke Combs, how he's a beer shotgunning champion. He's going to be joining us in just a few minutes.
1: You know what else he's really good at? Writing songs.
0: Right.

0: Rethink Some Things is another one from Luke Combs.
1: Luke, will you tell us about writing this song?
2: Rethink Some Things, I had a ton of fun writing the song. The idea for me, in my mind, was a guy that was getting out of a relationship who can't seem to get all the way out. It's funny, you know, because I've played it for some people and they're like, was this song about like cheating or whatever? And I was like, you know, I never considered that. I could see how people may think that, but my idea when we wrote it was actually a guy who basically wants to get out of this relationship.

0: You know what I've been doing lately that is kind of funny that this impresses people when they come to our house? I've been taking pictures and then putting those pictures, like a scenic picture, right, of the of our woods or whatever, and or a lake, and then I put it into ChatGPT,
1: okay,
0: and I say make this look like a Bob Ross painting, and then I make that the background photo on our TV.
1: You love Bob Ross.
0: I do. And then everyone, when people walk in, they see it, they're like, wow, look at that painting. That's incredible. It looks like Bob Ross. And I was like, yeah, it is.
1: Kinda.
0: And it's a

0: see this in my hand, Rob? What is this?
1: I don't. What's a piece of paper?
0: Explain what it is. I probably haven't seen one of these in a long time, have you?
1: It's a newspaper.
0: A newspaper with a headline and words and pictures. My son said, they don't make newspapers anymore. And I went on a mission.
1: I'm surprised.
0: To find newspapers.
1: Well, they...
0: Because I was like, I don't know. I think they do.
1: I just use that for starting fires now. That's how you start a fire. That's what newspapers are for.
0: Well, listen, I got him a newspaper so that he could know what it was like in the olden days, you know?
1: Yeah, I'm really surprised they're still making them.
0: They're still making them. You could buy $3.25 for this
1: one. I thought they're always delivered for free.
0: What? No.
1: I get newspapers delivered to our house for free.
0: No, you don't.
1: I do.
0: You got to be paying it for some of this. This one's $3.49.
1: Nobody bought that.
0: I got two newspapers here.
1: No.

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1: 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Emi Martinez making save after save after save. 90 minutes, nothing. Extra time, still nothing. And the shootout getting closer with every touch. Then the 106th. Pedro Porro to the back post. Nico Williams wins the header. Martinez is caught out. And Ferran Torres buries it from 8 yards. Spain 1, Argentina 0. 38 matches unbeaten. 16 years since Iniesta in South Africa. And now Spain are champions of the world again.
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0: Would you pay $3 in, well, how much was it for the newspaper?
1: $3.49.
0: Would you pay $3.49 for a newspaper? You claim that someone bought the newspaper. I think that they have to give these away for free now.
1: No, I think you have to pay for that.
0: Who's still
1: especially
0: buying?
1: Especially on Sunday. I think the Sunday edition might even be more expensive because they give you coupons.
0: All right. Take the poll at Robin Holly Show in our stories. Who still buys newspapers? We want to know.

0: On the way in just a few minutes, we're going to find out what happened to a woman's $1.2 million lottery ticket that she threw in the trash.
1: What? Wow.
0: It was an accident.
1: Never seeing that thing again.
0: Or will she?

0: This is a lesson to always keep your lottery tickets safe. Check them once, twice, maybe three times. Check it, because there was a woman who thought she lost on her lottery ticket, so she threw it away. And then someone else in her family noticed. They're like, wait a minute, you had the right numbers.
1: And then what happened? She was like, well, now it's in the garbage. Guess what? They helped her find the ticket, the sanitation people.
0: The garbage men, they dug through a ton of trash and somehow found the ticket like it was intact still.
1: Amazing.
0: And hopefully she gave those garbage men a good tip.
1: Right? A little finder's fee?

0: We always have such a good time hanging out with Ashley Cook, and she's going to be back hanging with us again this Friday.
1: She has got a brand new album out. So excited about the album. We're going to be celebrating a ton, so make sure to join us this Friday when Ashley Cook takes over.

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1: This one reads, Spider-Man screening cut short by mystery flatulence odor.
2: I mean, that's pretty bad. Right?
1: Someone cleared out a movie theater?
2: When you, I think my husband could have cleared out a movie theater. When I read this, I was like, wait a second, where was this at? Did he not tell me what happened? He loves going to movies, and he also loves farting.
1: Well, there has been, you know, there's been the whole lettuce thing that's going on.
2: No. And now, you think someone had lettuce pants?
1: And then I heard that there's a jalapeno thing now, too.
2: There's a jalapeno thing now?
1: Now Chipotle and Qdoba are involved.
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The biggest hits, the country superstars, they're right here. And we're glad you are too. 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

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On this last chorus, if it's safe for you to do, folks, will you jump up and down with us one time like crazy people? Are you ready?

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1: 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Then the 106th. Pedro Porro to the back post. Nico Williams wins the header. Martinez is caught out. And Ferran Torres buries it from 8 yards. Spain 1, Argentina 0. 38 matches unbeaten. 16 years since Iniesta in South Africa. And now Spain are champions of the world again.
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day, Potts Farm was a place to go. Load a truck up, hit the dirt road. Jumped the barbed wire, spread the word. 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Jack and Jim were a few good men. 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And all this small town, he said, she said. 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Watch your mouth. 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I'm tired of talking, man. Y'all ain't listening. Them old dirt

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down at a local beer joint with a few of the guys, with this cute little country girl called Mai. And boy, let me tell you, she was the prettiest thing I'd ever seen in a pair of boots. 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
2: Carrie Underwood has always been very vocal about her faith. She even made a gospel album in 2021 called My Savior. And over the last year or so, she has really taken to giving these surprise performances at her church here in Nashville, which is like a member of the church has to be such a shock to the system. Like you're standing there singing and suddenly Carrie Underwood is on stage, which she did again this past weekend.

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2: 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The biggest hits. The country superstars. They're right here. And we're glad you are, too. We are New York's Country 94.7. 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
1: The other night, Chris Stapleton brought Zach Topp out on stage during his All-American Roadshow tour to sing a cover of Waylon Jennings' I Ain't Living Long Like This. So Zach Topp has been out on the road opening for Chris Stapleton on this leg of the All-American Roadshow Tour. And I think I speak for all country fans when I say, I hope that backstage they've either been writing songs together or talking about doing a collaboration. Like Zach and Chris, that would just be, oh, chef's kiss.

I just saw a great meme that said, sometimes I say I don't know, but I do know. I know quite a bit. I just know when to shut my mouth, though. You know, that's my thing.

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many hours do parents spend during the school year doing meal prep for their kids? This number blew me away. It is so high. I will tell you what it is in just a few.

0: and Company.
1: I just read the most appalling statistic. During the school year, parents will spend 432 hours on meal prep for their kids. That is more than 1 hour a day if you did it 7 days a week, 365 days a year. And look, I don't have kids yet, so I can't say much, but like, is no one eating hot lunch anymore? Like, all these kids require all these cold lunches? I think we may have gone too soft. Like, is cafeteria food gross? Yes. Is it a rite of passage? Also yes. Does it build character? 1000% yes. Like, as an adult, let me tell you, I can tell which adults as kids had to eat that square cardboard pizza and the ones who didn't. It's the same ones who didn't get spanked, if I'm being honest.

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I got this really fun, funky blue wallpaper hung in my kitchen last week, and one of my friends came over and they were like, it kind of looks like denim. 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Atlantic.

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0: Wow. The House of Dragon finale this last weekend, what a comeback. Like, if they can just bring it home, land this plane in season four, the final season, we might be able to forgive HBO for the Game of Thrones ending. Maybe.
1: You can tell your old man you'll do some largemouth fishing in another town.

0: Katie and Company.
1: Okay, so if you follow me on social media, at Katie Neal, you may know that I do this thing every summer where I paint my front door a new color every year. And it's just this like fun, whimsical thing that brings me joy. And I always share a video of it with a cute little voiceover, like it's a rom-com. And the first year, the front door was green. This year, I wanted to do a very specific purple, like more lavender, almost gray, beige. And I found that perfect color of purple. Well, now this video that I posted has gone viral and most people are being so sweet. Like, I love the purple door. But then there's this other small group of people who keep being like, that's not purple, it's gray. And they aren't being mean, but they are being annoying. And it's not the people who follow me either. And I cannot comprehend. Like, I've never seen a video of a person I don't know and then felt compelled to leave a comment correcting them, especially about what color something is. One woman wrote, is the purple door in the room with us? Also, you're so beautiful. I'm like, did you just insult me and compliment me in the same post? Like, that didn't make the other thing okay. And again, no one's being mean. They're just being annoying. And I think it's annoying to me because I was raised with the philosophy, if you don't have anything nice to say, don't say anything at all. It is not that hard.

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0: cowboy boots on the subway? Around here? Absolutely. We're all country in the big city. 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
2: 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We're also going to talk about taking her dogs on tour and play her latest collaboration with Coetzel. So you don't want to go anywhere. 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
1: 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Extra time, still nothing. And the shootout getting closer with every touch. Then the 106th. Pedro Porro to the back post. Nico Williams wins the header. Martinez is caught out. And Ferran Torres buries it from 8 yards. Spain 1, Argentina 0. 38 matches unbeaten. 16 years since Iniesta in South Africa. And now Spain are champions of the world again.
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1: Ella Langley is here this week hanging out with us, and we kicked off the show today by playing your number one song, Weren't for the Wind.
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1: This was your second song to go to number one, which I feel like after the success of You Look Like You Love Me had to be like a little bit stressful picking a next number one, but this is one of my favorites of yours.
3: Well, especially with what You Look Like You Love Me did. I mean, but the fans, man, like, everyone has really attached themselves to this song, and it's just so cool. I have one of the girls, I wrote it with two other people, Johnny Clausen and then Joy Beth Taylor. She's out with me right now, and we met, she's from Alabama, but we met in Nashville right when I moved to town, and we've written so many songs together, and she's just always in my rights. Most of you look through the credits on all the records, she's probably in almost every single one of the songs. And so this is our first one to radio together too, and it's just so exciting.
1: Just two Alabama gals really knocking it out of the park here. Ella Langley's here hanging out on the Superstar Power Hour. On the way, we're going to play her latest collaboration with Ko Wetzel, Jaded. We're also going to talk about taking her dogs on tour with her, so don't go anywhere.

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1: The one and only Ella Langley is here this week hanging out with us. Girl, how have you been?
2: I'm good. I'm doing wonderful.
1: Yeah?
2: Could use 7 naps in a row, but other than that, I'm doing wonderful.
3: I know. I am with you on that. How are your sweet baby puppy dogs, Crew and Bee? Are they out with you?
2: Come here, boy. Come here. Here he is.
3: So Crew comes on the road. I love this. Little bus dog.
2: And Bee, mother dog. So I have a nonprofit. I work with a nonprofit called Positive Pets Paradise. And the lady, that her name's Laura Masunas, and she watches Bee. I started out, I met her through just needing somewhere for my second dog to go, and I just didn't want it to be someone random or, you know, different places constantly. I wanted consistency in her life, so it kind of started out that way. But then I was like, where are all these dogs that you have here? And she said, oh, they need to be adopted. So I ended up getting a few adopted, and yeah, it's been an incredible thing we've been doing for the last year.
3: That's fun. That's got to be like a very feel-good thing to be able to give back, because I know how much you care about animals. That's very special.
2: Oh, yeah. Are we boring him?
1: I was going to say, Crew the puppy dog is watching us right now on Zoom, and he does not look entertained. All right, we're going to play this one for you now. Hopefully you love it, and hopefully Ella's puppy Crew loves it. This is Ella's latest collaboration with Co Wetzel.

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It's Sabrina from Queens. We got a fun week of shows. Tomorrow night, Co Wetzel is going to be at Pier 17. And then on Thursday night, Zach Topp's coming to Jones Beach. And I expect to see you guys at both of those shows.

Sabrina from Queens on New York's Country 94.7, and I think I finally decided where I stand on the am I ready for fall versus summer debate. Yeah, no, I can't have summer end just yet. Your girl's not ready for

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1: And coming up, what was the weirdest gig Lainey Wilson ever had to play? We're going to hear from her.
2: Plus, which store is skipping back to school, Halloween, Thanksgiving? They don't care about any of that. They're going straight for the gusto, Christmas.
1: In August?
2: This is criminal, by the way. They should be arrested. Can we arrest stores now? Arrest them. Arrest that store!
1: I figured you would be all for this.
2: Lock them up!
1: You're normally all for this early Christmas crap.
2: I do love Christmas with all of my heart and soul. I love Christmas. But, like, I also love the anticipation of Christmas. I like going, when is Christmas going to come? Not, boom, here's Christmas. We're not even ready for it.
1: Yeah.
2: I'm in shorts right now.
1: Definitely, definitely too early. So we'll see if we can put an end to this coming up in just a few. First, though, it's Ben by now from Morgan Wallen. He's at song number 7.

0: Coming up in just a few minutes, we'll see how Russell Dickerson is doing after quite the fall on stage recently.
1: I saw that. It looked like he like broke ribs or something, but he jumped back up, right? He popped up
0: right away, but okay. In that moment, I feel like adrenaline takes over. So we'll find out about that. Plus, what is his country music Mount Rushmore, like his top artist picks that some people are going, hey, I've never heard anyone pick that before.

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0: 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The biggest hits, the country superstars, they're right here. And we're glad you are, too. 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
1: Now that is filthy.
2: So you might have seen the video of Russell Dickerson taking a spill on stage. It looked like he stood up on one of the speakers in the front of the stage, and it just tipped right over, and he fell on it on his side.
3: I don't think he has anything broken or anything. I think he was just a little embarrassed, you know?
2: This happens all the time, though. It happens to everybody.
3: It's not the greatest on stage. You're like, oof. Like, you're feeling cool, and then you're like, on the ground. It's not the greatest time.
2: But if you're an artist, you got to be prepared for this. It's going to happen at some point. Also, he was talking about his country music, Mount Rushmore, like his top picks in country music. Mm-hmm. One of them, his picks was Shania Twain, and apparently people are giving him a hard time about it. Why?
3: People are freaking out because they never pick Shania Twain. Russell Dickerson is an original person on picking Shania Twain. The artists that they all pick are George Strait, Johnny Cash, Willie Nelson, Dolly Parton, Keith Whitley, Toby Keith. That's like the list that people normally pick.
2: Well,
3: sometimes Garth Brooks.
2: This is all opinion based.
3: I know. It's nice to see Shania up there. I liked his answer. I was like, that's good.
4: He's a ranch hand in a pinch, man. Hotter than the red on a cattle brand. Cause she's a gold digger with a quick trigger. 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Now he's a double wide on the county line.

horseback. Now he's a buckskin, 15 hands, 5-time team road champion.

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